0: Enjoy.
1: Lies Don't Save, an A.D. Prod track.
2: High Street, 2 a.m. Red and gray, stumbling home. Crane still building. Nobody's watching but me. Short North galleries dressed up. Franklinton don't make the brochure. German village brick. Old money don't know my name. CMH.

everybody wanna love you. 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

0: 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Prod Track.
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Thoughts are static. Encore, encore.

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1: High Street, 2 a.m. Red and gray, stumbling home. 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Short North galleries dressed up. Franklinton don't make the brochure. German village brick. Old money don't know my name. 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

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German Village brick. 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

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Thoughts are static. 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
1: 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Only headlights and cookies.

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1: High Street, 2 a.m. Red and gray, stumbling home. 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German village brick. Old money don't know my name. CMH three letters.

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2: 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Short North galleries dressed up. Franklin Tin don't make the brochure. German village brick. Old money don't know my name. CMH 3 left.

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1: 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Short North galleries dressed up. Franklinton don't make the brochure. German village brick. 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
1: 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German village brick. 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
1: 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Short North galleries dressed up. 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German village brick. 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
1: 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Nobody real no more. 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
2: High Street, 2 a.m. Red and gray, stumbling home. Crane's still building. Nobody's watching but me. Short North galleries dressed up. Franklin Tin don't make the brochure. German village brick. Old money don't know my name. CMH 311.